0: 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There are a number of things that can cause a downed power line, but no matter what the reason, a downed line is extremely dangerous. If you see a line, don't touch it with anything. 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
0: 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Fan Club Wallet. Whatever the vibe, CKDJ has you covered.
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0: Looking for a night that's a little dirty? 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

0: 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The words are false, but the energy is true. Something about the sun and the moon, and about water and fire. Something about our eyes and the way that we see in twos. 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I can see us shining as bright as the moon. I remember dancing in the womb with you before we became. You and I, you and I, you and I, you and I.
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3: 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Richard Johnson has a hold of a man who apparently has fired the shot. 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The gun is pointed at me at this moment. 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They have the gun away from the man.

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0: 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Welcome new artists Matthew Chaffee and Dylan Lalonde. 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

0: I can see the men inside of women, and I can see the women inside of men. The words are false, but the energy is true. Something about the sun and the moon, and about water and fire. Something about our eyes and the way that we see in twos. You can name a person, but you can't name a spirit. I can see us shining as bright as the moon. I remember dancing in the womb with you before we became. You and I, you and I, you and I, you and I.
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1: From the National Newsroom of the Canadian Press, I'm Hannah Stoles. Montreal's police chief has provided more information on the dismantling of a Montreal Nord patrol unit. Chief Fadi Degar says the 16-member patrol unit at a station in the northern part of the city was dismantled over allegations of misconduct and racism. Three officers have been suspended, three were assigned to administrative duties, and the remaining members were transferred elsewhere. A Calgary boy rescued after nearly drowning in a BC river is recovering in hospital, but his family says his lungs are badly damaged. 9-year-old Paul Angelo Warren was swimming in the Shuswap River on August 3rd when he didn't come up for air. An RCMP news release says the boy was pinned against fallen deadwood by the river's current before being brought to the shore and given CPR. Police believe he may have been underwater for as long as 10 minutes. There's a new commander of the Royal Canadian Navy on the East Coast. Rear Admiral Pascal Belhumar has been installed as the commander of the Maritime Forces Atlantic and Joint Task Force Atlantic. He spoke in Halifax about what his top priorities are.
2: Developing our people, taking care of our people, because people are our capability. We also want to be ready to fight today, as well as preparing for the future capabilities. Our government of Canada is investing heavily in our Navy, and we want to be ready in all respects to take on those new capabilities.
1: He says recruitment has historically been a challenge, but the Navy has actually surpassed its targets over the last few years. Alberta is seeking proposals for new services and supports for gambling addiction as part of the recent launch of its regulated online gaming market. The Mental Health and Addiction Ministry says the new programs will be paid for through revenue the government is set to bring in from Alberta's regulated iGaming system. In the latest effort to end the war with Iran, a spokesman for Qatar says talks with Tehran on the Strait of Hormuz waterway are currently at a critical point. Meanwhile, ongoing fears of a wider war in the Middle East continue. ABC's James Longman has more.
3: A dramatic escalation with Iran and their proxies in the region on two major international shipping lanes. CENTCOM saying U.S. forces disabled a cargo vessel which was trying to break the U.S. blockade on Iranian ports. That's near the Strait of Hormuz. A U.S. Navy MH-60 helicopter fired two Hellfire missiles into the engine room of that ship after the civilian crew ignored repeated warnings from American forces. All this is part of the White House plan to exert economic pressure on Tehran and force a negotiation. But in the Red Sea, Iran-backed Houthi rebels in Yemen attacked a cargo ship, killing six crew members.
1: U.S. Central Command says the vessel had ignored warnings to stop, prompting an American helicopter to fire missiles into the engine room, disabling the ship. And Sir Rod Stewart will be unable to continue his one last time farewell tour following a coronary stent procedure. Stewart has already canceled and postponed a few performances in the tour. The 81-year-old was scheduled to appear through September 3rd in North America. This is the Canadian Press. In sports, Ernie Clement hit into a fielder's choice in the sixth inning, giving George Springer enough time to score as the Toronto Blue Jays eked out a 5-3 win over the visiting Boston Red Sox. Miles Straw tacked on another run in the eighth with a two-out RBI double as Toronto won back-to-back games to keep pace in the American League's wildcard chase. The Red Sox have lost four in a row. Defending men's singles champion Ben Shelton has advanced in the National Bank Open semifinals in Montreal. American Coco Gauff advanced to the National Bank Open semifinals in Toronto today without lifting a racket. Her quarterfinal opponent, Switzerland's Belinda Bencic, pulled out of the matchup, citing a hip injury. And the Vancouver Canucks have signed forward Adam Novotny into a three-year entry-level contract. The Canucks selected the Czech forward 24th overall with their second first-round pick at the 2026 NHL Draft. The 18-year-old had 65 points in 58 games with the Peterborough Petes of the Ontario Hockey League last season. From the Canadian Press, I'm Hannah Stoles.
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4: 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I hope they can get the gun out of his hand. They have the gun away.

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0: Ottawa? Pfft, what kind of music comes out of Ottawa? Alright, but what else you got? Check me out, fresh and clean, turning haze, coming to see me in my new suit. Is that it? They call me Taco. I don't know who's Marco. Damn, these are actually pretty good. Alright, where can I listen to all these songs?
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0: Okay, cool.
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1: From the National Newsroom of the Canadian Press, I'm Karen Rebo. Summerland, B.C. resident Carrie Gold says she and 20,000 other evacuees of the Bald Range wildfire are frustrated by the lack of information from official channels about the destruction and the fate of their community on the western shores of Okanagan Lake. She says it is unsurprising that people have begun turning to social media and other sources of information to fill that void.
2: I'm shocked at how little leadership there is, how little guidance, how little information. You're left to your own devices. That's shocking to me.
1: The provincial government has said property damage from the Bald Range fire is significant, but they can't get in at this point to find everything out. The BC Wildfire Service says the fire is still burning out of control and has grown to 178 square kilometers in size since it erupted west of Summerland on Friday. The search for life in the rubble of Colombia's powerful earthquake grew more desperate as search teams are pushing up overnight against a key time threshold to locate survivors with signs of life. By Tuesday, the president said the 7.4 magnitude quake had killed at least 181 people and left 2,600 others injured in the west of the country. The president said at least 195 people remain missing, but civilian-run databases put that number closer to 4,000. New numbers on power outages from a deadly storm outbreak in the states. Tuesday night, there were at least 900,000 utility customers in the dark across Indiana, Illinois, and Ohio. ABC's Alex Perez is in Chicago.
3: Trees down, power lines tangled, roofs shredded all over Chicagoland. Air traffic controllers at Chicago's Midway Airport forced to seek shelter.
4: We're going to evacuate the tower here shortly. I got you all in a place that you can hold.
3: Floodwaters covering cars all the way to their roofs. Ohio authorities say one person was killed east of Columbus in the town of Roseville.
1: Nearly 30,000 Canadians have signed a petition calling for U.S. President Donald Trump's representative in Ottawa to be kicked out of this country.
5: The online petition is set to be presented in the House of Commons in the fall. It says Pete Hoekstra should be declared persona non grata and the Canadian government should request his removal as U.S. ambassador to Canada. It accuses Hoekstra of undermining the Canada-U.S. diplomatic relationship and of intervening in Canadian political discourse in a manner that's inconsistent with diplomatic protocol. It also calls on the federal government to direct a parliamentary committee to review U.S. diplomatic interference in Canadian affairs. A spokesperson for the U.S. Embassy declined to comment. The petition was started by a Calgary woman and will be presented by Green Party leader Elizabeth May in Parliament. Sarah Ritchie, The Canadian Press, Ottawa.
1: This is The Canadian Press. In sports, Ernie Clement hit into a fielder's choice in the sixth inning, giving George Springer enough time to score as the Toronto Blue Jays eked out a 5-3 win over the Boston Red Sox. Starting pitcher Dylan Cease says the Blue Jays are picking up momentum as they've won six of their last 10 games, and they're three games out of a wild card spot.
6: It feels way better to win, so, we've been playing well, and I think we just got to keep our heads down and keep doing that.
1: A no-show followed by a great show. That was the quarterfinals story Tuesday night at the National Bank Open Tennis Tournament in Toronto. Belinda Bencic of Switzerland withdrew moments before Tuesday's match with American Coco Gauff due to a hip injury. Fans were treated, though, to an exciting match between second-seeded Alina Rybakina of Kazakhstan and Naomi Osaka of Japan, which took three sets in more than 2.5 hours before Rybakina won. From the Canadian Press, I'm Karen Rebo.
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1: From the National Newsroom of the Canadian Press, I'm Karen Rebo. Reinforcements have arrived in southern BC in the battle against a deadly wildfire that has forced some 20,000 people out of their homes. About 100 fires are still burning across BC, with some of the worst damage along the western shores of Okanagan Lake near Summerland. Canadian Press reporter Brianna Charlebois shares more details from nearby Penticton.
2: The Canadian Press has talked to several of the evacuees in recent days who describe harrowing events of them learning of the fire and fleeing their properties as ash bore down on them. They've also talked about how hard the last few days have been without answers. Information has slowly been trickling out via social media from those who stayed behind and have posted photos and videos, but many still remain in the dark.
1: The BC Wildfire Service said 100 Mexican firefighters were on the ground Tuesday to join the fight against the Bald Range fire. That fire claimed one life and caused significant destruction as it roared east towards Summerland last weekend. The Ontario government provided an update Tuesday on the wildfire situation in northern Ontario, and residents were told crews are making progress. There are 152 active fires burning. Natural Resources Minister Mike Harris said dozens have been extinguished in the last 2 weeks, and there are 12 currently burning out of control, far fewer than earlier in the busy season. New data from StatsCan shows the Gordie Howe International Bridge took a bite out of traffic volumes from other border crossings in the first few days it was open. The agency says the new crossing between Detroit, Michigan and Windsor, Ontario accounted for more than 40% of traffic between the cities in the final 5 days of July. Marwa Abdu of the Canadian Chamber of Commerce says it's too soon to say whether the Gordie Howe Bridge will end up more popular than the Ambassador Bridge or the Windsor-Detroit Tunnel.
3: Do routes redistribute? Do firms find one crossing better suited for particular trips? Do we see pressure relieved elsewhere in the system?
1: The Gordie Howe Bridge opened to traffic July 27th after Ottawa struck a deal to split net toll revenues with Washington. A new report says Canada could lose more than 100,000 jobs if negotiations with the Canada-US-Mexico Agreement on Trade should break down.
4: The study prepared for the Canadian-American Business Council by Oxford Economics says Canada could lose 102,000 jobs, while the United States would lose 214,000 jobs in 2027 if CUSMA died. However, a successful renegotiation of the agreement would likely create 137,000 American jobs and 98,000 Canadian jobs. The report says the provinces and states most affected by the loss of CUSMA would include Ontario, Quebec, Manitoba, New Brunswick, Michigan, Indiana, Washington, and Iowa. Don Mitchell, the Canadian Press.
1: This is the Canadian Press. In sports, the Toronto Blue Jays got a 5-3 win over the Boston Red Sox. Starting pitcher Dylan Cease says the Blue Jays are picking up momentum as they've won 6 of their last 10 games, including 2 of 3 in Philadelphia on the weekend.
5: We've been playing really well, even you know, in Philly. I mean, fighting hard, doing the extra inning games, and just in general, I feel like we've been playing pretty clean baseball.
1: They'll play Boston again tonight. At the National Bank Open Tennis Tournament in Toronto, second-seeded Alina Rybakina outlasted Naomi Osaka in 3 sets to reach the semifinals. Rybakina will face American Coco Gauff in tonight's semi. It was a great day for American men's tennis players at the NBO in Montreal. Defending champ Ben Shelton, Lerner Tien, and Brandon Nakashima all won quarterfinal matches. Spain's Rafael Hodar also punched his ticket to today's semifinals. From the Canadian Press, I'm Karen Rebo.
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0: Looking for a night that's a little dirty? 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
1: From the National Newsroom of the Canadian Press, I'm Karen Rebo. Frustrated wildfire evacuees from Summerland, BC, say they are seeking out alternative sources of information about the fate of their community to fill a void from official channels. It comes as authorities warn against the risk of misinformation. In a briefing yesterday, Cliff Chapman with the BC Wildfire Service said his staff is aware of residents' concerns, noting the situation continues to be extremely challenging.
2: We are working around the clock on the Bald Ranch fire to try to establish control lines, to try to establish tactics that can allow the safe return home. That is what we do on all of our fires. But even last night, without much wind, we were seeing very challenging conditions and quite significant growth in some areas of that wildfire.
1: The BC government has said property damage from the Bald Range fire is significant. The blaze destroyed numerous homes and razed most of the tiny community of Falder as it moved west towards Summerland, but official damage estimates can't yet be taken. 20,000 people fled within hours of the fire erupting on Friday. The Bald Range blaze is still out of control and has grown to 178 square kilometers in size. Montreal Police Chief Thady Daguerre told a public meeting at City Hall last night that three officers have been suspended since a patrol unit was dismantled in June over allegations of misconduct and racism.
3: He says police first learned in March of alleged racist behavior involving officers at the station. Three were suspended, three were assigned to administrative duties, and the remaining members were transferred elsewhere. He stresses that not every officer in the 16-member unit was accused of misconduct and that the internal investigation continues. A prosecution spokesperson says police have not submitted a request to initiate criminal proceedings against the officers. These allegations have renewed long-standing concerns about racism and racial profiling in Montreal Nord and prompted calls from residents for more information about the investigation. Hannah Stolz, The Canadian Press.
1: The search for life in the rubble of Western Columbia's powerful earthquake is growing more desperate as search teams push up against a key time threshold to find survivors. The magnitude 7.4 quake from Monday has killed at least 181 people and left 2,600 others injured. Columbia's new president said at least 195 people remain missing, but civilian-run databases put that number closer to 4,000. Crews are battling a fire and trying to rescue more survivors from a burning passenger ferry in rough seas near the Indonesian tourist island of Bali. Authorities say rescue ships and passing vehicles had saved 172 people and have recovered the body of one child passenger. Rescue efforts are complicated by rough seas, with waves reported as high as 4 meters or 13 feet. This is the Canadian Press. In sports, Ernie Clement hit into a fielder's choice in the sixth inning, giving George Springer enough time to score as the Toronto Blue Jays eked out a 5-3 win over the Boston Red Sox. Starting pitcher Dylan Cease says the Blue Jays are picking up momentum as they've won six of their last 10 games, and they're three games out of a wild card spot.
4: It feels way better to win, so, we've been playing well, and I think we just got to keep our heads down and keep doing that.
1: A no-show followed by a great show. That was the quarterfinals story Tuesday night at the National Bank Open Tennis Tournament in Toronto. Belinda Bencic of Switzerland withdrew moments before Tuesday's match with American Coco Gauff due to a hip injury. Fans were treated, though, to an exciting match between second-seeded Alina Rybakina of Kazakhstan and Naomi Osaka of Japan, which took three sets in more than 2.5 hours before Rybakina won. From the Canadian Press, I'm Karen Rebo.
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0: It's time to spill the tea at Algonquin College. 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
8: Oh my God. Senator Kennedy has been shot in the head. I am right here. Richard Johnson has a hold of a man who apparently has fired the shot. He still has the gun. The gun is pointed at me at this moment. I hope they can get the gun out of his hand. They have the gun away from him.

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The words are false, but the energy is true. Something about the sun and the moon.

0: Something about our eyes and the way that we see in twos. 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You and I, you and I, you and I.
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1: From the National Newsroom of the Canadian Press, I'm Karen Rebo. One Summerland, BC resident says she and 20,000 other evacuees of the Bald Range wildfire are frustrated by the lack of information from official channels about the destruction in their community on the western shores of Okanagan Lake. Carrie Gold says it's unsurprising that people have begun turning to social media and other sources to fill that void.
2: I'm shocked at how little leadership there is, how little guidance, how little information. You're left to your own devices. That's shocking to me.
1: The BC government has said property damage from the fire is significant. Many of the blazes burning across BC have been smoked out for a number of days. And while it's led to poor air quality, it has helped in the firefight. Cliff Chapman with the BC Wildfire Service says a thick layer of smoke has settled over the southern interior city of Penticton.
3: It is helping to ensure that the wildfires do not receive clean oxygen. And because every time we see the air clear, like we saw in Summerland on Friday night, we see significant and extreme to explosive fire behavior.
1: The Bald Range blaze has grown to 178 square kilometers since it erupted west of Summerland on Friday. New data from StatsCan shows the Gordie Howe International Bridge took a bite out of traffic volumes from other border crossings in the first few days it was open. The agency says the new crossing between Detroit, Michigan and Windsor, Ontario accounted for more than 40% of traffic between the cities in the final 5 days of July. Marwa Abdu of the Canadian Chamber of Commerce says it's too soon to say whether the Gordie Howe Bridge will end up more popular than the Ambassador Bridge or the Windsor-Detroit Tunnel.
4: Do routes redistribute? Do firms find one crossing better suited for particular trips? Do we see pressure relieved elsewhere in the system?
1: U.S. President Donald Trump last night appeared to confirm his secret second flight home from Turkey last month, suggesting the decision was out of his hands. Here's ABC's Karen Hua.
5: The president says the decoy flight operation was not his call.
6: I go by Secret Service and the military. They wanted me to go on a different flight, a different plane, equal safety.
5: ABC News has learned Secretary of State Marco Rubio and Treasury Secretary Scott Bessent stayed on board Air Force One, but knew Trump had switched planes.
1: And sky watchers in Quebec and beyond are being treated to both a meteor shower and a partial solar eclipse this week. The Astrolabe Astronomy Center at the Mont-Mégantic Provincial Park says the Perseid meteor shower is raining down since yesterday and will continue to Friday. And today, the debris stream will combine with a partial solar eclipse. People in Atlantic Canada will see the highest amount of sun coverage by the moon this afternoon, followed by those in eastern Quebec. This is the Canadian Press. In sports, the Toronto Blue Jays got a 5-3 win over the Boston Red Sox. Starting pitcher Dylan Cease says the Blue Jays are picking up momentum as they've won 6 of their last 10 games, including 2 of 3 in Philadelphia on the weekend.
7: We've been playing really well, even you know, in Philly. I mean, fighting hard, doing extra inning games, and just in general, I feel like we've been playing pretty clean baseball.
1: They'll play Boston again tonight. At the National Bank Open Tennis Tournament in Toronto, second-seeded Alina Rybakina outlasted Naomi Osaka in 3 sets to reach the semifinals. Rybakina will face American Coco Gauff in tonight's semi. It was a great day for American men's tennis players at the NBO in Montreal. Defending champ Ben Shelton, Lerner Tien, and Brandon Nakashima all won quarterfinal matches. Spain's Rafael Hodar also punched his ticket to today's semifinals. From the Canadian Press, I'm Karen Rebo.
0: CKDJ 107.9.

0: Oh, that was a good walk up two flights of stairs. Dude, you okay?
1: Man, I need to get into shape.
0: Oh, you should totally head to the Jack Doyle Athletics and Recreation Center.
1: The Jack Doyle Athletics and Recreation Center?
0: Yeah, it's at the X building, open weekdays from 7 a.m. to 10 p.m. and 11 a.m. to 6 p.m. on weekends. You can get classes, personal training, the whole shebang.
1: Dang, I'll head over there right now. Just give me a second to catch my breath.
2: Hello?
3: Hey, is it Billy?
2: Yes, speaking.
3: Yeah, we got an order for a workload. 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
3: 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Drop it, boys.
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0: on CKDJ 107.9, Ottawa's new music. We're always welcoming new artists to the station. Welcome new artists Matthew Chaffee and Dylan Lalonde. 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
2: From the National Newsroom of the Canadian Press, I'm Karen Rebo. Many of the blazes burning across British Columbia have been smoked out for a number of days now. And although they've caused poor air quality, the smoke has helped in the firefight. The remarks from Cliff Chapman with the BC Wildfire Service come as a thick layer of smoke settles over the southern city of Penticton, where the Bald Range fire forced 20,000 people to flee when it erupted on Friday. Chapman says the smoke was helping suppress flames by preventing the fires from contacting clean oxygen and spreading. He says he's aware evacuees are frustrated not knowing if their homes are still standing, but he notes the situation continues to be extremely challenging.
3: We are working around the clock on the Bald Range fire to try to establish control lines, to try to establish tactics that can allow the safe return home.
2: 100 Mexican firefighters are on the ground now to fight that Bald Range fire. They'll be joined by 102 firefighters from Costa Rica tomorrow. The Calgary police officer who was shot twice in Monday's brazen gunfight in a city park has been released from hospital. Police say the officer is recovering. Officers pulled over a man in a truck just before noon Monday when he stepped out of the vehicle and began shooting at police before running away. The chase ended with the suspect, a man police say was an organized crime figure, dead from a self-inflicted gunshot wound and floating in the Bow River. The Canadian Armed Forces is holding an event today with Canadian drone manufacturers to test their platforms in real-world scenarios. The event is being held at a NATO test center in the Ottawa Valley, set up for testing cutting-edge technologies. The federal government's looking to quickly adopt more drones as the technology continues to quickly develop. Lieutenant General Darcy Molstad, commander of the Canadian Joint Forces Command, says this is an example of how the military must do business with industry to innovate.
4: We have to work with them hand in hand because this is technology that evolves on a weekly basis in a modern operational theater.
2: He says this kind of event puts military drone operators in direct contact with industry experts developing the platforms. And U.S. President Donald Trump confirms he recently slipped away from Air Force One due to a threat.
5: I guess there was a threat out there. I didn't really ask too much about it. I get a lot of threats.
6: President Trump confirming a report that first appeared in the Washington Post that he was spirited off Air Force One and onto a different plane before departing Turkey last month because of a credible threat from Iran.
5: I go by Secret Service and the military. They wanted me to go on a different flight, a different plane.
6: Trump stowed away in an airport catering container that took him to a smaller aircraft on which he flew to the UK.
5: I do what they say.
6: Tuesday night, Trump downplayed the risk to those he left on the plane and his own safety.
5: I don't worry about anything, to be honest. Whatever it is, you know my attitude? Whatever.
6: I'm Ben Thomas.
2: This is the Canadian Press. In sports, the Toronto Blue Jays got a 5-3 win over the Boston Red Sox. Starting pitcher Dylan Cease says the Blue Jays are picking up momentum as they've won 6 of their last 10 games, including 2 of 3 in Philadelphia on the weekend.
7: We've been playing really well, even you know, in Philly. I mean, fighting hard, doing the extra inning games, and just in general, I feel like we've been playing pretty clean baseball.
2: They'll play Boston again tonight. At the National Bank Open Tennis Tournament in Toronto, second-seeded Alina Rybakina outlasted Naomi Osaka in 3 sets to reach the semifinals. Rybakina will face American Coco Gauff in tonight's semi. It was a great day for American men's tennis players at the NBO in Montreal. Defending champ Ben Shelton, Lerner Tien, and Brandon Nakashima all won quarterfinal matches. Spain's Rafael Hodar also punched his ticket to today's semifinals. From the Canadian Press, I'm Karen Rebo.
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10: 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Hands on the wheel, eyes on the road.
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0: on a daily basis. It's all they're talking about up there. Jesus Christ, dude. 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
1: Now this update from the Canadian Press. The out-of-control wildfire still burning in the area near Summerland in southern BC's Okanagan Valley has impacted tens of thousands of farm animals and pets, on top of forcing 20,000 people to evacuate their homes. BC's agriculture minister estimates about 50,000 farm animals are affected at agricultural properties under evacuation orders. Ontario's natural resources minister says people should not wait for a Ministry of Natural Resources evacuation order should wildfires start near their community. The comments from Mike Harris came as his provincial government faces criticism about late wildfire evacuation warnings. Residents are calling for an independent public investigation into allegations of racism and misconduct involving Montreal police officers as Police Chief Fadi Daguerre defends his force's handling of a scandal. He answered questions at a public meeting last night. From the Canadian Press, I'm Karen Rebo.
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0: CKDJ News.
1: Now this update from the Canadian Press. The BC Wildfire Service says 100 Mexican firefighters arrived yesterday and were on the ground helping to battle the out-of-control Bald Range wildfire that's burning on the western shores of Okanagan Lake. They'll be joined by more than 100 firefighters from Costa Rica who are expected to arrive in the province tomorrow. The Canadian Armed Forces is holding an event with Canadian drone manufacturers at a NATO test center today in Ontario to test their latest platforms in real-world scenarios. Ottawa is looking to adopt more drones as the technology develops and becomes more important in modern warfare. And it's a great week for sky watchers in eastern Canada, where they'll get to see a partial solar eclipse this afternoon in the same week as the Perseid meteor shower. From the Canadian Press, I'm Lisa Laporte.
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3: 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Senator Kennedy has been shot in the head. I am right here. Richard Johnson has a hold of a man who apparently has fired the shot. He still has the gun. The gun is pointed at me at this moment. I hope they can get the gun out of his hand. They have the gun away.

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0: Ottawa? What kind of music comes out of Ottawa? So alright, but what else you got? Check me out, wear some clean dirty haze, coming to see me in my new suit. Is that it? You call me Taco. I don't know who's Marco. Damn, these are actually pretty good. Alright, where can I listen to all these songs?
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0: Okay, cool.
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1: Now this update from the Canadian Press. The federal government is announcing $34 million in funding to help communities across the country cope with climate change. A total of 128 communities will receive funding for 141 climate resilience projects. The BC Wildfire Service says many of the fires burning across the province have seen growth despite the dying down of winds. It also says this speaks to the dryness and drought conditions in southern BC. There are roughly 100 fires burning across the province, including half that are out of control. Metro is reporting a drop in third quarter profit. The grocery and drugstore retailer says it saw a profit of about $211 million in the quarter, down from $323 million a year earlier. From the Canadian Press, I'm Lisa Laporte.
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0: can see the men inside of women, and I can see the women inside of men. The words are false, but the energy is true. Something about the sun and the moon, and about water and fire. 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You and I, you and I, you and I.
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0: Looking for a night that's a little dirty? Join your students' association at the Observatory for Dirty Bingo, hosted by the fabulous drag queens Crystal Caring and Zelda Marshall. Get ready for a night of outrageous fun, spicy jokes, and a chance to win some cheeky prizes. Bring your friends, have a laugh, and see what Dirty Bingo is all about. Must be 18 years or older and bring a valid government ID. Dirty Bingo at the Observatory, the first Wednesday of every month, because some things are just too fun to keep clean.
1: Investigators in Alamance County have arrested half a dozen students on charges of cyberbullying.
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5: 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Is your social life worth it? Hands on the wheel, eyes on the road.
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2: Oh my God. Senator Kennedy has been shot in the head. I am right here. Rafer Johnson has a hold of a man who apparently has fired the shot. He still has the gun. The gun is pointed at me at this moment. I hope they can get the gun out of his hand. They have the gun away from

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0: Dang, I'll head over there right now. 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
1: Now, this update from the Canadian Press. More than 56,000 people have now signed a petition started by a Calgary woman to have the U.S. ambassador removed from Canada. It says Pete Hoekstra should be declared persona non grata, and the Canadian government should request his removal as U.S. ambassador to Canada. Environment Minister Julie DeBrusson says Canada's climate is changing, and the government investments in building resilience is how to keep Canadians safe. DeBrusson was in Halifax today to announce $34 million to be invested in helping more than 100 communities cope with climate change. 10 research teams from across Canada are set to soon study the effects of cannabis on the brain with help from $24 million in federal funding. And a partial solar eclipse and meteor shower is headed for Canadian skies today. From the Canadian Press, I'm Lisa Laporte.
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0: 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I'm Dan Mellon.
1: Our next story talks about buffets, and I know a lot of us haven't been out to a buffet in a long, long time. Maybe you have recently. C19 kind of put the kibosh on that, but now that buffets are opening up again, you're thinking maybe a little bit differently about how things go down at a buffet. Well, this story happened in Alabama. The headline reads, "A fight over crab legs broke out at an Alabama buffet. Tongs reportedly used as weapons." So here's the deal. It was a Friday night. Everyone's off to the buffet and they had crab legs on the menu. Fresh boiled crab legs. And who doesn't love fresh boiled crab legs? But as the new bin of boiled crab legs were coming out, there were two patrons waiting in line to be the first to have at the selection. One thought they were first in line and another thought they were first in line. And that is when things went off the rails. Started out as a verbal altercation between the two. I was here first. No, I was here first. No, I was here first. It escalated to plate throwing. One of the patrons grabbed a set of crab legs and held the pincher end out at the other person. They in tune responded with the tongs, and then that guy dropped the crab legs and he responded with his tongs. The verbal barrage continued, and things then came to a quadruple blow up when the two started a fencing match of Olympic proportions with the tongs back and forth. One of the patrons was allegedly cut in the forehead, and it wasn't long until other patrons of the restaurant managed to break up the pair. Police were called, charges were laid, and a court date is coming up. In the aftermath of the fracas, the two admitted that we were just hungry, maybe hangry, and we kind of let tempers get the best of our judgment. And while apologies may have come after the fact, the judge will now decide what happens to the pair. So the next time that you go out to a buffet, just remember, even if the last crab leg is taken from the bin, there's probably a fresh new batch on its way out of the kitchen in mere minutes.
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0: CKDJ 107.9, Ottawa's new music. Thanks for listening. I'm Dan Mellon. I was cleaning out all my junk email the other day. I get 100 a day or so that come in now. It's like I can hardly keep up with it. But one of them was a link to an article said, 19 fast foods that are actually good for you. I'm like, okay, well, how good is good, right? This is, it's like, how cold is cold? Something is only cold when it's compared to something hot. But I decided to click on the link anyway, went down the rabbit hole, and I will let you decide for yourself. Now, I don't know how much of this is just, you know, kind of spin, if you will, or if you can take something away from it. Okay, so like, for example, one thing that's good, they say, is milk chocolate. Now, forget about the sugar and everything else, but the fact that milk chocolate has less calories than dark chocolate. So if you had a dark chocolate bar, milk chocolate would actually have less calories. So if you're solely going on calories, well, I mean, it's good for you, right? Mm-hmm. White bread is the next thing. 1 gram of fiber per slice. Now, there are a lot of breads out there that have a lot more fiber, but it's not like it doesn't have any. So if you're trying to add fiber to your diet, they say, well, you can get 1 gram of fiber per every slice that you eat. So it doesn't make it technically bad for you. Oh, and by the way, a slice of white bread has 17% of the daily requirement of calcium. So if you had like 7 peanut butter and jam sandwiches, man, you're doing really good. According to this article anyway. Cheerios are the next item up on the list. Fortified with at least 15% of the recommended daily intake of 9 vitamins and minerals. That's in one small bowl. You add milk to that and it goes up to 40% of the daily recommended calcium. So let's see, 100 divided by 17, you would need 5.88 bowls of Cheerios to get the recommended daily intake. I mean, if you like Cheerios, I guess you're in business. And the final item on our list here of fast foods to grab that are good for you, ham is what is on their list. Now, ham is a processed meat, but it's a lean source of protein with less than 5% fat. And if you can look for a nitrate-free version, you might be in further business. So let me get this straight. Milk chocolate bars, white bread, Cheerios, and ham. I think if my doctor is listening, he's going to tell me to keep eating celery. I'm just saying.
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0: 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I'm Dan Mellon.
1: It's always nice when somebody's watching out for you, especially when it comes to your ice cream order from McDonald's. Now, a couple weeks ago on the show, we talked about the phenomenon of the broken ice cream machine. Remember?
2: Hi, what can I get for you?
3: Is your ice cream machine working?
2: Yes, it is.
3: Okay, can I just get one vanilla ice cream cone?
2: It actually just broke.
1: And in that case, rumor has it that when the ice cream machine is, quote, broken, it's actually just going through a two-hour pasteurization cycle. Let's them keep the ice cream mix around the next day. But when you want ice cream and you're near a McD's and you're craving, you know, jonesing for a sundae, you want to know if it's broken or not. Well, this guy actually made this working map website which tracks all the McDonald's in Canada and America. And you can go and look at your neighborhood McDonald's and see if the ice cream machine is currently broken. Now, what he did, he just did this for fun, apparently, the guy who put this together. He basically set up a script and it attempts to place an order for an ice cream cone every 3 minutes at every McDonald's. And if it can't place the order, it assumes that the machine is broken. And if you can place the order, well, then it's probably working. Absolutely brilliant. So the next time you're jonesing for an ice cream, you're not sure if it's going to be working or not, just look that map up. You will be very impressed.
4: What's up? I'm Scott.
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8: 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Everybody's trying to find someone new. 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
12: 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She gets to keep having them.
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0: Ottawa's new music, CKDJ 107.9. I'm Dan Mellon. Well, once in a while, some young folks can come together and make a discovery that is literally out of this world. I'm not talking about what goes good in your favorite cereal. I'm not talking about the best kind of syrup to use on your pancakes. We're talking about EpiPens this morning, and an elementary school in Ottawa, St. Brother Andre Elementary School, recently took part in a really cool experiment that went up to space, and they made a discovery that EpiPens don't work in space. And this could be a big help for astronauts who do wind up going up to space. They have life-threatening allergies, could be at risk. What they did for the experiment, now the students put forth the question, would an EpiPen still work in space? They took samples of the epinephrine, which is the active ingredient in an EpiPen, put it in these tiny cubes, and sent them up on a NASA rocket and a balloon. When they came back to Earth, they were brought back to a lab, the University of Ottawa, and their scientists made an incredible discovery that the epinephrine no longer worked. Apparently, the radiation that exists in space changed the chemistry of the epinephrine and not only rendered it useless, but it actually rendered it poisonous. Benzoic acid is what it got converted into, 13% of it, which would be high enough to poison somebody that took it. The kids, of course, are very, very excited about this, and they'll be traveling to Virginia this summer to share their findings with the officials at NASA. Well, good on you, kids. You know what? These kids could be hanging out in the pool halls, but instead they're helping science and helping all of us for the better.
1: We play so many great bands on CKDJ, like Civillain and Civillain and the hit band Civillain.
2: Emma, shut up.
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1: Oh yeah, my bad. We also got Radmore.

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0: CKDJ News.
1: Now this update from the Canadian Press. TELUS says it's devoting $2 million to communities affected by wildfires raging across British Columbia. The telecommunications giant says the money is aimed at providing network connectivity, data top-ups, and bill credits for customers. There are roughly 100 wildfires burning across BC. An online petition calling for the removal of U.S. Ambassador Pete Hoekstra from Canada continues to get signatures. As of this morning, more than 56,000 people had signed the petition. It was started by a Calgary woman over Hoekstra's statements that allegedly undermined the Canada-U.S. diplomatic relationship. And business events and festivals are behind a record tourism season in Montreal. The nonprofit organization Tourism Montréal says travel between the U.S. and the city between May and July was up 7% this year, with travel from within Canada up 5%. From the Canadian Press, I'm Lisa Laporte.
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0: 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CKDJ 107.9, Ottawa's new music. I'm Dan Mellon.
1: Imagine waking up in the morning and saying, we're going to go rob a truck today because the truck is full of diamonds. And what a heist that would be. So this actually happened in the U.S. this week, Philadelphia. These guys go to rob this truck that was parked behind a Walmart there, allegedly full of diamonds. But when they got there, it wasn't diamonds, it was dimes. And the dimes are going to be worth far less than the diamonds. Anyway, they apparently rummaged around for a couple of hours looking for the diamonds, which weren't there, and they loaded up about $200,000 worth of the dimes, put them in pails and bags, and took them away. Imagine getting to the big boss, right? It's like, sorry, boss, we never got you the diamonds. Here's $200,000 worth of dimes. What are they going to do, roll them and take them to the bank? Oh, man. Anyway, police are looking for more information about the investigation. If you know it, you are asked to call them. That wasn't really thinking this one through. Now, was it?
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0: Thanks for locking in to CKDJ 107.9, Ottawa's new music. I'm Dan Mellon.
1: There are some great local acts around, and I don't know if this band will qualify or not. On the show, joining us, Eastern Ontario's most notorious air band and the lead singer, AJ Howe. Good morning, AJ.
2: Good morning, Dan. How are you doing this morning?
1: Oh, I am fantastic. We couldn't not have you guys on the show.
2: Of course. I mean, we're the biggest, most notorious band in all of air guitar, and I'll tell you what, Dan, no one does it better than us.
1: AJ, how long have you been playing air guitar?
2: I've been playing air guitar since I was first born. It kind of just came instinctively. You know, my father always told me I was a prophet of the air guitar, and I'm lucky to be where I am now, 21 years later.
1: Now, is there a specific type of air guitar that you normally play?
2: Personally, I prefer the Gibson air guitar. It's a lot lighter, feels a lot nicer on the fingers, stuff like that.
1: Do you have your guitar with you? Because I want the audience to hear a little lick here of what you're up to.
2: Of course, here, I'll play you my best one.
1: Oh, man, that is so good. That is so... Could you give us just a little bit more?
2: Yeah, of course. Here, I'll play one of our new ones.
1: Oh, AJ, you know what? People are going to be flocking to go out and pick up your new album. When does it drop?
2: It'll be dropping next week, and then our tour starts hopefully anytime after the pandemic.
1: All right. Well, AJ Howe of Airblender, give my best to the band, and hopefully we'll see you guys out on tour.
2: Thanks, and keep on rocking in the free world.

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0: CKDJ 107.9, Ottawa's new music. Thanks for listening. I'm Dan Mellon. Well, about 2 months ago, we became a dog owner. Our family had a new dog, Bradley. He came to us as a rescue. We were never going to get a dog, right? We're a very busy family. Our cat, Gus, he kind of gets along on his own. I thought, well, we're too busy for a dog. Anyway, loved the little fella. He's a really nice guy, but he keeps us on our toes. He's really, really busy. But I hope he's living a pretty good life here with us. And my encouragement to you in 2024, if you are looking for a new pet, a new furry friend at your house, consider adopting a rescue. Now, if you check out the Ontario SPCA page, you guys want to do this, right? I mean, I love the message here, right? But I don't know if this is this okay to put on? Okay, they say I can put this on. All right. On the Ontario SPCA page, Humane Society, they've got two rescue dogs that are featured right on the front page. I can't make this stuff up. I can't write comedy like this. Anyway, there's two dogs here. Both of them are labs. One's a black lab, one's a chocolate lab. The first one's name is Ron, and the second one's name is Jeremy. Someone had a little sense of humor there. So Ron and Jeremy are up for adoption at the Ontario SPCA. Anyway, I'm sure there are lots of other great dogs as well, but beautiful looking dogs. You may want to check that out. If anything, get yourself a nice little chuckle here on this Saturday morning.
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12: 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Senator Kennedy has been shot in the head. I am right here. Richard Johnson has a hold of a man who apparently has fired the shot. He still has the gun. The gun is pointed at me at this moment. I hope they can get the gun out of his hand. They have the gun.

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0: Ottawa's new music, CKDJ 107.9. I'm Dan Mellon. So this next segment is a little dark. I'm just going to warn you about that right now. And there was a TikTok out this week, went viral. A woman claiming that, well, if they have a ice cream party on your cruise ship, like if you're cruising and you're having a great time and all of a sudden it's like, ice cream party! Ice cream man is coming! You know, something like that. That the reason is because the morgue is so full that they have nowhere to put the people who've passed away and they need the space in the ice cream freezer. Now, I just want to say this has been absolutely debunked. It is not true at all. When they have an ice cream party, they just have them. But I think the real reason is yes, there are morgues on cruise ships. Yes, people pass away on the cruise ship, but not enough to need the ice cream freezer for that. So if you are on a ship and there's an ice cream party, probably pretty safe that it's just an ice cream party. But we wanted to know how people felt about this. If you were on a cruise ship and the reason was because of what we just debunked, would you eat the ice cream? We wanted to know.
1: I actually used to work on a cruise line, so I'm legally not allowed to say anything on this topic.
2: Ooh. Oh, I'm definitely eating the ice cream. The body and the ice cream don't touch. We're good. I don't know nothing. I don't see nothing. I don't hear nothing. We're good to go.
3: I'm lactose intolerant, but morally, yeah, I'd eat the ice cream.
4: You wouldn't want it to go to waste, right?
3: Yeah, no. I'm not one to waste things.
5: It depends what the ice cream is. If it's Ben and Jerry's, maybe I'll indulge.
6: Well, yeah. I mean, it's free ice cream, man. Who am I to complain? And honestly, next time I go on a cruise, I'm probably going to forget anyway, so it's fine.
7: Ice cream's ice cream. I'm still going to eat it, no matter what.
8: Honestly, it's fine by me. Even if it's mint chip, it's even better, honestly.
9: Well, you see, Dan, I am lactose intolerant, but I have this rule. It's never turn down ice cream. So risk and reward, baby. I don't care.

0: right, but what else you got?
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2: 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I don't know who's Margo.
0: Damn, these are actually pretty good. 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
2: 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Have you ever had a sea salad? Have you ever had sea...
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0: CKDJ News.
1: Now this update from the Canadian Press. Hockey Canada says five players from Canada's 2018 World Junior team acquitted last year of sexual assault have breached the organization's code of conduct. In a release, the national governing body says it has accepted the board's recommendation that suspensions continue for Alex Formanton, Cal Foote, Carter Hart, Dylan Dubé, and Michael McLeod. Administrators in British Columbia's southern interior say rapid damage assessments have begun in areas affected by wildfires north and south of Okanagan Lake. However, the regional district of Okanagan-Similkameen says many areas remain active fire zones and safety risks. Quebec's Ministry of the Environment says new increased fines better reflect the potential environmental harm of industrial activities it deems higher risk. And Canada's drone general, Lieutenant General Darcy Molstad, says the war in Ukraine has demonstrated how drones are shifting the tides of war, making them a key and critical technology for modern militaries. The remarks come amid a two-day drone showcase in the Ottawa Valley. From the Canadian Press, I'm Don Mitchell.
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0: Ottawa's new music, CKDJ 107.9. I'm Dan Mellon. All right, if you have kids that play hockey or any sport for that matter, and the gear gets stinking and smelling, you will absolutely appreciate this next segment. Now, the other day, I was driving my son Graham, who's 14, to hockey. Instead of putting his gear in the trunk, he put it in the back seat of the car. Big mistake number one. But as we drove down the street, I literally lost my breath. My nose hairs started to curl. I recorded this exchange so we could have a teaching moment later, but it allows you to listen in on how that car ride went. It went something like this.
1: Graham, that hockey equipment you've got here in this car is absolutely vile. How can you even breathe in here? Look, it's fogging up the windows and it's not even cold out.
2: I mean, it's like 5 degrees outside.
1: You're killing me. Why don't you air that stuff out?
2: Because I get busy. I thought you would do it.
1: Look, there's no... Nothing can be as that important that it takes precedence over airing out that equipment.
2: Well, I mean, listen, if it smells that bad, you all know why. It's dehydration on the ice.
1: You're there's no way that you're working that hard out on the ice.
2: Well, you all know who you have to complain to. The coaches for not giving us enough water breaks.
1: You still gotta air that equipment out. That's absolutely terrible.
2: Coach's fault.
1: I have been driving hockey equipment in cars now for well over 15 years. I can well imagine what it's like. But this, I'm gonna have to get this car fumigated now. The smell has permeated the upholstery. And I don't use the word permeated very often.
2: Tell me how you really feel.
0: There you go. It doesn't get any worse than that, friends. Hockey equipment should never be in the front or the back seat of a car, always in the trunk, always.
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0: 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I'm Dan Mellon.
1: Okay, before we start this next story, we have to say...
2: The following may contain themes of an adult nature. Listener discretion is advised.
1: Okay, with that out of the way, it was a bit of a wild night Thursday night after a beautiful warm day. In fact, two beautiful warm days. We had a cold front come through, thunderstorm hit, and while in most of our listening region we just saw a few flashes of lightning, a couple of bangs of thunder, some places actually got it a little more heavy. Some frequent lightning, heavy rain, some hail. Always love a good thunderstorm. It's just you don't really expect to have it in March. But it won't be long. Spring will be here. Always look forward to a good thunderstorm. But what about those thunderstorms that, well, you have a story to tell about later, right? We've all been in one of those before. What about these guys who are at a camp, set up their phone to record a few lightning strikes, but wound up having a close call? And I put close call in quotation marks. Well, as you'll hear here when I play the video, all right? It's raining out. Couple of flashes of lightning. These guys are getting ready, and all of a sudden... lightning hits this massive pine tree, and then it falls on the place, ripping the front roof off. You can understand why they were a little bit animated. That'd shake you up, wouldn't it? Oh, we need a good storm. Probably not for a while yet now. That might have been our little brush with spring and summer for a few weeks anyway.

0: can see the men inside of women. 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The words are false, but the energy is true. Something about the sun and the moon, and about water and fire. Something about our eyes and the way that we see in twos. 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You and I, you and I, you and I, you and I.
1: Thanks for locking in to CKDJ 107.9, Ottawa's new music. I'm Dan Mellon. Well, I got this nice offer that came in. Came into my mailbox. I thought, I've got to get this on the air, right? Everyone's offering up nice things this time of year. So here was the letter that I got. I'll read it for you. Can we get the soft Christmas music, please? It'll just make this that much nicer, okay? All right, here it is. If anyone is alone with no one to spend Christmas with, please let me know. I need to borrow some chairs. Come on. Oh, boo, boo. That's not how I thought that one was going to go. Oh, need some folding chairs.
2: Merry Christmas, you filthy animal, and a happy new year.
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3: 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Fan Club Wallet. 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

0: CKDJ 107.9, Ottawa's new music. Thanks for listening. I'm Dan Mellon. So earlier this week, my daughter had to have a little bit of dental surgery, the kind where you have to be put under for a little bit. And I don't know if you've ever been put under before. I've been under a couple of times. When you wake up from the anesthetic, it's like you're in La La Land, man. It's like, what is going on? And that's why they always say you're not allowed to sign important papers or make financial decisions for 24 hours after you go on that stuff. Anyway, when she woke up from the dental surgery, she asked my wife if she could send me a video, because I was at work at the time. So I just wanted to tell Dad that I made it through okay. So anyway, this is what was sent, and it's pretty funny.
1: Can I say hi, Graham and Alex?
2: Yes, go ahead.
1: Hi, I love you. I made it like Graham did, but I was scared. Like the others. I think I'm okay right now. I'm not sure. I'm seeing a lot of colors. And I feel like I'm in heaven. But that's okay. I'll get a walrus. Don't laugh at me.
0: Look like a walrus. Don't laugh at me. I'm saving this one for down the road when I need it.
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1: It's everything you need to know to start your day in less time than it takes most people to drive to work. 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
0: The Daily Milkman headlines.
1: Donald Trump insists that Saturday is the day he will reveal tariffs on goods from Canada imported into the USA. 25% has been the rumored amount, although yesterday he said that could be higher. And he adds the tariffs may or may not include oil. Meanwhile, the Canadian dollar fell to just under 69 cents following his comments. All 67 people, including passengers and three members of the U.S. military involved in a mid-air collision in Washington, D.C., have been confirmed dead. U.S. President Trump blaming diversity hires from past administrations. The FAA, however, says one air traffic controller was working two positions at the time of the crash. And Anthony Vo, a recently exonerated January 6th nonviolent offender who fled to Canada 6 months ago avoiding a border checkpoint, has been returned home to the U.S. after being ordered out of Canada and banned from re-entering for a year. Two more sleeps until Groundhog Day. 47 more days until spring. Your sunrise in the nation's capital today, 7:24 a.m. Sunset, 5:08 p.m., giving you 2 minutes and 35 seconds more daylight today than yesterday. With your weekend forecast, here is your weather wonder kid.
2: Hi, I'm Finn, and you're listening to Finn's Friday Forecast. This Friday is a cloudy day. Only in the evening, it breaks open a wee bit. The high for today is 0 degrees, which feels like -3. The night is partly cloudy with a low of -19 that feels like -29. Saturday morning is really sunny. In the afternoon, some more clouds. The maximum temperature is around -13 degrees, and with the wind chill that feels like -19. The night is partly cloudy with a low of -21 that only feels like -25 since there is hardly any wind. Sunday is cloudy with sunny breaks. I'm wondering if we're going to see Douglas our groundhog. 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Sunday afternoon is bringing us some light snow. It should stop early Sunday evening, though, still leaving us with up to 10 centimeters of snow. Unfortunately, at night, more light snow. Up to 5 centimeters is possible. For Finn's 7-day forecast, go to dailymilkman.com. Join me again on Monday for Finn's forecast. See ya!
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1: In the PWHL, it's New York and Boston tonight, Ottawa and Toronto tomorrow, and on Sunday, Montreal is in New York. Four games tonight in the NHL, it's Nashville and Buffalo, Vancouver taking on Dallas, the Blues against the Avalanche, and Columbus taking on Utah. 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Sidney Crosby named Canada's captain for the Four Nations face-off. Auston Matthews will wear the C for Team USA. And in the NBA, it's the Bulls in Toronto tomorrow night to take on the Raptors.
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0: It's the Daily Milkman.
1: On this day in history, January 31st, 1928, Scotch brand tape was first marketed by the 3M Company. Today in 2005, Keanu Reeves received his star on the Hollywood Walk of Fame, and the online word puzzle Wordle was purchased for a low seven-figure sum by the New York Times today in 2022.
0: The Daily Milkman. Quickies.
1: Bill Belichick is suggesting that the Vince Lombardi Trophy, which is the trophy presented to the winner of the Super Bowl, should have its name changed to the Tom Brady Trophy. After all, Brady did win it seven times. A group of New York art experts have confirmed it. A painting bought at a Minnesota yard sale for $50 turns out to be an authentic, previously unknown work of Van Gogh. Its estimated value, $15 million. They believe it was painted the same year Van Gogh painted his masterpiece, The Starry Night, at a psychiatric ward in southern France. Are you a Beatles fan? Well, Crocs is out with a new clog collection inspired by the Beatles in their 1968 animated movie Yellow Submarine. The Beatles X Crocs line comes in two options: the classic clog, featuring the psychedelic colors of the film, and the Yellow Submarine clog, of course, in bright yellow with red and white accents. A woman in Missouri has been sentenced to 10 years in prison for a deadly drunk driving crash just days after being pardoned by President Donald Trump for her role in the January 6th Capitol riot. And finally, a Canadian Bigfoot hunter is being divorced by his wife after he took his ex-girlfriend on a Sasquatch-seeking expedition without telling her. Lotto Max tonight, $25 million, the estimated jackpot. $28 million, the estimated jackpot in the Gold Ball 649 draw tomorrow. The classic draw, $5
0: million. Fun facts, let's learn something new.
1: Some Friday brain teasers for you. 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Three random fun facts.
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1: I just said that. 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Five pair of jeans.
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1: 7% of people buy more junk food when they bring this to the store with them. 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
4: Fun fact.
1: And finally, 40% of us turn down a wedding invitation for this reason. We just cannot afford it.
0: Fun facts.
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7: It is the Daily Duh. And today, the story of a 29-year-old Florida man. Yes, Florida man who got arrested on Sunday for assaulting his roommate while arguing about video games. They charged him with a felony because he was on probation. See, he also attacked people in 2022 and 2023, and both of those also involved video games. However, this one was slightly different. He assaulted his roommate with a bologna sandwich. Your daily duh.
8: It's somebody's birthday today.
7: Happy birthday today to Tyler Hubbard of Florida Georgia Line. He's 38. Marcus Mumford of Mumford & Sons is 38. Justin Timberlake brought sexy back. He's 44. Kerry Washington, 48. Portia de Rossi, Ellen's wife. And, of course, she was on Ally McBeal, Better Off Ted, Nip, Tuck, and more. She's 52 today. Minnie Driver is 55. Happy birthday, Kelly Lynch. Johnny Rotten of the Sex Pistols. He's 69. Harry Wayne Casey of KC and the Sunshine Band. Get down tonight. He's 74. And Jonathan Banks of Breaking Bad, Wise Guy, and more. He's 78 today.
9: This is your birthday song. It is a very long
10: delay. The Daily Milkman. What you watching?
7: The big noteworthy thing on TV this weekend, the Grammy Awards on Sunday. And new at the movies? Have a listen.
11: I am here to get you connected. Use this to discover information.
12: What is life?
13: You are a human being.
12: Human being.
14: You're special. You're worthy. You're you.
15: Don't you ever wonder what it's like?
16: What?
15: Life.
17: Dogman!
18: Dogman, listen up. You're the only one that can stop him.
17: How evil can one cat be?
18: Pretty evil. Ha, ha, ha. It's not going to ruin my evil plans to destroy all do-gooders.
19: Why do you always gotta lick the... It's out of my mouth.
20: Iris, wake up.
21: What are you doing? Shut her down already.
22: What is she talking about, Josh?
20: Are you breaking up with me?
21: It's not you.
20: It's me.
7: Love Me, a post-apocalyptic romance in which a boy, that's B-U-O-Y, and a satellite meet online, and they fall in love after the end of human civilization, starring Kristen Stewart and Stephen Ewan. Dogman, an animated superhero comedy film based on the children's graphic novel of the same name, and Companion, brand new horror film, a weekend getaway amongst friends at a remote cabin, which unravels into chaos after a revelation that one of the guests is a companion robot. That is what you're watching for the weekend. Today, in hit music history, 1967, while taking a time out from filming the promotional Strawberry Fields, John Lennon bought an 1843 circus poster from an antique shop. The poster provided him with most of the lyrics for his song Being for the Benefit of Mr. Kite. Members of the Grateful Dead busted on LSD charges this day in 1970. Blondie had their third number one hit single this day in 1981 with The Tide is High. Today in 88, Janet Jackson kicked off a two-week run at number one on the singles chart with Together Again. The 52nd Annual Grammy Awards were held this day in 2010. Taylor Swift, at the age of 20,

reading a statement about climate change when she went down. Dave Matthews had to pull out of last night's Fire Aid concert at the very last minute due to a critical family health matter. That is all they're saying about that at this point. The Grammys come up on Sunday, and they will feature a Quincy Jones tribute and a performance dedicated to the spirit of the city, the LA wildfires. Saturday Night Live has been celebrating 50 years on the air lately, and they have just announced they are going to do an entire special devoted to 50 years of musical guests. Def Leppard guitarist Vivian Campbell has provided a health update after missing the band's last two concerts due to his ongoing fight with cancer. He says he's recently had a bone marrow transplant as part of his treatment, and it's safe to say, thus far it's been very successful. Ringo Starr, a guest on Jimmy Kimmel earlier this week, and admitted he has never had pizza. He's also never had curry. He says he's allergic to several items, and with pizza, you just don't know what they're putting on it half the time. Says he's pretty strict with himself because, well, otherwise makes him ill immediately. And finally, the third and final season of Squid Game will premiere on Netflix June 27th.

0: It's the Daily Milkman.
1: Hey, in utter news today, of course, Groundhog Day is Sunday. Well, the animal rights group PETA is calling for a change to Groundhog Day. They suggest that Wyatt and Willie, Punxsutawney Phil, and all the others should be replaced with a cake. A weather reveal cake. Just like baby gender reveal parties, the weather cake would show one of two colors. Blue, meaning six more weeks of winter, or pink, indicating an early spring. And, of course, they insist that that cake be vegan. The NHL is creating a new weekly show to help grow the game with younger viewers. The league is launching a new 30-minute animated program, NHL Hockeyverse, Matchup of the Week. It recreates real-life games and features teen commentators. The NFL, of course, had a similar approach recently, partnering with Nickelodeon for youth-specific broadcast. A woman in Wales is in court after sending videos of herself farting to her boyfriend's ex-girlfriend. 25-year-old woman is believed to be the first person ever to face charges for cyber farting. The victim claims the videos caused her distress and anxiety. The prosecutor described to the court how the woman filmed herself placing the camera on her bottom and passing the gas. She sent three videos on December 22nd and another four over the next few days, including on Boxing Day and then again on New Year's Day. The defense lawyer explained that Evan's boyfriend is having issues with his ex regarding child visitation.
2: Why don't we spend some quality time together?
3: Won't you pull up a chair? And now, push the chair back down again. Pull it up. And push it down. Now give me three sets of 30 reps each.
1: Could you use some good news? Happen to have three good news stories right here. Beginning with this from England, where the BBC did a story about a guy named Donovan Shears. He got his first cell phone in 1998. He was 18 years old, and for fun, he texted the word hello to a completely random number. And he got a text back from a woman named Kirsty. They ended up married. Today they've got two kids. One is six, the other is nine. A woman got revenge on her nephew for a very snarky birthday card that he sent her three decades ago. The classic Lordy Lordy Look Who's 40 birthday card. Well, she saved it and just sent it back to him on his 40th. She posted a photo of it on Reddit. And finally this, an 8-year-old kid in Philly named Declan is in the news after an internet do-gooder helped him out in a big way. He has juvenile arthritis and has been in the hospital 17 times. Another guy named Zachary runs an account called MD Motivator and does nice stuff for deserving people. Well, his followers recently suggested he do something for Declan, who loves the Philadelphia Eagles. Well, Declan was walking around a dollar store with his mom when Zach walked up and offered him $1,000 cash or a mystery gift. Well, he chose the mystery gift and then found out it was two tickets to the NFC Championship game. He'd never even been to a regular NFL game, so he was over the moon. By the way, Zach also gave him the $1,000, and Declan handed it out at random to customers in the store.
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1: Actual fun status updates that we found on Facebook, like this. My Valentine's Day plans. Breakfast in bed, chocolates, watch movie, dinner for two. Regret eating dinner for two. My phone just filmed a 6-hour documentary about life inside my pocket. Oh my, this is a little frisky for a Friday. Which nipple does the red jumper cable go to? I'm asking for a friend. Facebook Funnies. At what age is it appropriate to tell my friends that they are imaginary? And finally, there is no better sunscreen than sitting inside a bar.
0: It's the Daily Milkman.
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15: Okay. 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

that you see my message. 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So don't be shy to send me all your wishes. You know how we send each other hugs and kisses.

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0: 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Dude, you okay?
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Others say we were given our languages from the animals, from the trees, yet we cut them down. 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